Servus Thomas, aka Footwork Jimbo. This is Let Me Chew Crew from Tallinn, Estonia, bringing you our vinyl only guest mix. Haven't played real records for a while now.

said that what is called the spirit of an age is something to which one cannot return. Thus, it is important to make the best out of every generation.

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Hello, my name is Ivar Murd, Ida Radio, Tallinn. We listened to tracks from Elijah Knutsen, HTRK, John Hassel, Carlos Nino and Friends, Martavi, Scarlatine, Veke Kelder, Ill Considered, Soft Fabric, Young Lean, and this is Matt Professor and Lee Berry. They're super track, tech

0: What is your purpose? You may speak.
1: We're the undisputed truth, and we've been waiting.
0: Waiting for waiting.

0: now before the six go. Earth beings, state your case.
1: Before, back to the main. Before, back to the main. Back to the main.

0: thought was fat, thought was fat, thought was fat, thought was fat, thought was fat. What's going on, man? The freestyle official, dude.
1: Met her in my dreams, she was my queen. A castle in the mountaintops, rivers and streams. Plucking sunlight from the sky in my pocket. Give it to you later on in the form of a locket. Drop of a hat, the drop of a rap, the drop of a beat. You might have listened to or thought was fat. At the trainees or a dollar or a bond or stock. Two watch me chop it up and make you feel the groove. Watch me chop it up and make you feel so rude. Thought was fat, thought was fat, thought was fat. At the drop of a bat.

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What's going on, man? The freestyle official, dude. Met her in my dreams, she was my queen. A castle in the mountaintops, rivers and streams. Plucking sunlight from the sky in my pocket. Give it to you later on in the form of a locket. Drop of a hat, the drop of a rap, the drop of a beat. You might have listened to or thought was fat. At the trainees or a dollar or a bond or stock. Two plus you chop it up and make you feel the groove. Watch you chop it up and make you feel so rude. At the drop of a rap. Listen to the beats and the funky, funky rhymes.

0: sunnest day. 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
1: Yes?
0: Do you have a son named Robert? 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
0: I'm sorry, Mr. Cook. 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Your son is dead. 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
1: Of blackouts of up to 5 hours a day. 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
1: Energy efficient economy.
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2: Experiencing severe drought, that's a big factor, but they have not been expanding their generating capacity in recent years, and they haven't been doing as much as they could have been on promoting energy efficiency.

0: research. Reveal my identity with this patient.
1: Oh, of course.
0: If you break this rule, you'll be killed. You understand?
1: I
0: must be absolutely clear on this point.
1: I understand.
0: Do you understand? Do you understand?

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1: Bing.
0: Bing.
1: Bing.
0: Bing.
1: Bingfinity.
2: I'm already starting to feel a bit sick. What? It hasn't even started yet. Well, why can't I see anything? It's still loading. Oh. Should be, it should be working now.
3: Whoa, jeez.

0: with Nectar News.
1: In financial news, the Ombudsman has received a slew of complaints from friends to investigate music conglomerate Cloudcore for tax fraud and consumer rights violations, going so far as to charge customers £1,000 per song. The CEO, Senor Core, has neglected to comment.
2: More as it comes in.
3: You're listening to an official Bing Relic.